what he was doing, but it was sick, man. Like, he was like hands in the air. And then this cat walked in, you know, not like a cat, like a feline cat, like a

think I'm on the phone. Suddenly I think I'm telling a story, but I'm not. I'm just dancing. I'm just dancing. I'm just dancing.

0: here she comes. Yeah. Right. You know what I'm saying?
1: What you're saying, girl?
0: This is your teddy bear who wants to start playing.